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7: We are ready.
8: We are ready.
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10: We are ready.
11: We are ready.
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